0: military move won't be tolerated.
1: We've seen the reporting overnight that Iran has established or trying to establish some agency that's going to control traffic in the straits. That would be very problematic. That would actually be unacceptable.
0: And Australia's workplace safety watchdog's keeping a close eye on the country's biggest reality show amid accusations producers deliberately cast vulnerable people to boost ratings. TV juggernaut Married at First Sight facing mounting scrutiny after Safe Work New South Wales confirmed it is monitoring psychosocial concerns over the show. Nova Sport. Carlton coach Michael Voss has praised his side's fighting spirit. That's despite suffering another loss, this time to Brisbane by 11 points.
2: Yeah, we're playing against the reigning premiers, there's no. They're a very good football team, but they tried to take the game away early from us. Obviously did a great job of doing that. Asked for a response quite forcefully at half time, and to the boys' credit, they come out fighting, and could be forgiven for thinking, oh, that's just not us for today, and we fought.
0: And the Bulldogs 2-point winners over Port Adelaide, and you're up to date on the latest from the newsroom.
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5: Well, good morning, everybody, and welcome to your weekend. Morning, guys.
6: Good morning.
7: Good morning.
6: Saturday morning. What's on for the weekend?
7: Love a Saturday.
6: Top PSA, everyone.
5: Tomorrow's the day. Oh, yeah. Oh.
6: One more day till Mother's
7: Day. The shopping centre car parks will be full today, won't they?
6: Yeah, last minute. Mother's Day tomorrow.
7: Panic
6: don't forget.
7: Buying. I still haven't done it.
5: We're sorted, aren't we?
7: Yes.
5: We are sorted.
7: Yes, we must go in tandem.
5: Yeah, we don't need these reminders, Lauren.
7: I'll have two.
6: Yeah, I'm sure you've got it all sorted, fellas.
5: Personalised gifts, are they the real big thing at the moment?
6: Oh, I mean, they sort of always have been.
7: Well, a robe with a name on it?
5: Yeah, just,
6: In what context? What are you looking at?
5: Like anything.
6: What have you already organised?
7: What have you wrapped?
5: Well, it's too late to get it personalised, so I'll just use the label maker to put her name on it. No, I'm just
7: Oh, no!
6: It's all right. Yeah, personalised is great, but 24 hours out might be a bit tight to get the personalised gift.
5: Yeah, so. That's why I was well sorted.
6: Not being personalised is also fine.
5: Oh, that's good to know. I'll let my friend know.
6: In case it doesn't fit, she might be able to exchange the
5: stuff. Gotcha. Got a mate who's still sorting stuff, so I'll let him know.
6: Hey, we've got a fun show for you this morning. Now, I have been told that men are actually getting very excited about something that most people would find not particularly sexy, but it's getting you blokes hot under the collar.
7: Would you say aroused?
6: You said it.
5: Oh. We'll get to that later on this hour. And coming up next, we've got the PM on the air because there's something very important he wants to discuss.
6: Oh, he only discusses the big issues.
5: Yeah. We'll go there next, right across Australia. This is Weekend Breakfast. It is Jase, Lauren and Clint on Nova. Just when I-

0: Right across Australia, this is Weekend Breakfast. You're on the air with Jase, Lauren and Clint on Nova. That's right, might have noticed a change in there.
1: Well, Clint Stanaway's finally officially left the television and is now a full-time radio nuffy.
2: I'm a radio guy.
0: Your grandmothers might know him from Weekend Today.
2: Weekend Today, right around Australia.
1: My nan's a big fan.
2: Yeah. Is she a fan?
1: Yeah, she's a big fan.
2: I do tend to have a lot of fans in the retirement homes.
1: Yeah, you do definitely bring in the older demographic.
0: He's back in the younger crowd and he's shifting to radio. So, Clint, you are full-time on the show now, which we love, mate.
2: Oh, and thank you for having me.
1: It also means you have to work on the weekend, so hi.
0: Hey, we are getting calls of support, though, which is pretty cool. Hello, Nova. Who we got here? Let's go to Canberra. We got Anthony on the line.
1: No, you say Tony, because then he goes, it's actually Anthony.
0: Yeah. We're getting some calls of support through this morning as well. Let's go to Canberra. Hello, Tony.
3: It's Anthony, actually.
1: Oh, it's Albo. It's the Prime Minister. Morning, Albo.
3: Good morning. How are you?
1: Oh, look, we're celebrating in here, Albo. What do you think? Is this one of Australia's great injustices that we've finally righted?
3: It is indeed. I think Clint's been carrying the show. So it's really important that he get his name on the door, and he's done it in under 2 years. It took me 26 years in the Parliament to get my name on the big door. So well done, Clint.
0: He doesn't have to beg to keep it there every couple of years either.
2: Yeah, oh, Albo, thank you.
3: Every three years. I mean, you know.
1: Now, is this what everyone in Canberra is talking about today, Albo?
3: Oh, this is a global story. This is an injustice which is being righted, and it's a great thing. Congratulations.
2: Oh, thank you so much, PM. I really appreciate it. PM?
1: Now, have you got any words of advice to make sure we don't kick him off the show, Albo?
2: Yeah, vote it out.
1: Yeah.
3: Be nice. Bring him coffee in the morning.
1: Oh, yeah, he does that.
0: He does.
3: That's part of my my fee for comment every time I'm in the studio there.
0: That's true.
3: It works for me. It'll work for them.
2: Now, PM, I don't know if you have seen on our socials, but Melbourne has been cooking up a storm in honour of me. I'm embarrassed to say. So we've got the Clint Club sandwich. We've got the sticky date cinnamon scroll.
1: We've also got the flavour of the month, the Clint Stanaway carrot cake. Would you like one of each?
3: I wouldn't mind a bit of carrot cake. Yeah, okay. Carrot cake has got a ring to it.
1: Great.
3: The triple C.
0: Surely you've got more important stuff to be doing this morning.
1: Hey, Albo, just before we let you go.
3: I've got to have morning tea at some stage.
0: Yeah. Sorry.
1: Could you please introduce the new show, Jase, Lauren and Clint, for us?
3: And listeners, this is Jase, Lauren and Clint. About time.

0: Welcome to your Saturday, everybody, right across Australia. This is Weekend Breakfast. Jace, Lauren and Clint with you. Now that I'm reading this, I feel like there's been a female journal that's putting this out there.
1: Oh, yeah.
0: There's a story floating around saying, helping with domestic chores like washing up, vacuuming and cleaning can boost a man's libido. Now, I know we've sort of touched on this in the past.
1: It can boost a man's libido or it just makes a woman like their husband more and then they
2: get irresistible.
0: Well, it's a scientific finding that could help pop up a failing marriage in more ways than one.
1: Oh, well, yeah, thank you. We didn't need a therapist to tell us that. Hey, mate, why don't you stack the dishwasher and unstack it? That's hot.
0: Well, forget the dishwasher. Remember, Paul, your fiancé got you going the other week.
1: He watched me the other day how I like to make the bed. And he started making the bed the way I like the bed being made. And I walk
0: That's hot.
1: Like 10:30 and walk into our room and I'm like this.
3: Hospital corners?
1: Like, it's just neat.
0: The pillows are perfect.
1: Does he
0: chop?
1: Cushion, like, you know, the European pillows are there. The duna's folded down. And it's like living in a hotel. And I said to him the other day, I am madly in love with you.
0: See, I appreciate
1: all
0: that.
3: What does he want?
1: Again.
2: What does he want?
0: He just wants the pillows.
1: He just wants me to love him. And it worked. Said I've fallen in love with you. There is something so sexy about a man doing something like that, the way you like it, unprompted. Like if I say, oh, Dale, can you help unstack the dishwasher? And he doesn't. I'm like, well, that's fine. But if I get home and he's just doing it, I'm like, oh.
0: If I walk in and the dishwasher's empty and the house smells like, you know, like that.
2: Ghetto.
0: Oh.
2: I know.
0: Oh.
2: Gets me going too.
0: Oh, like a crime scene's been cleaned up and the place is spotless. I'm like,
1: oh God, that's a bit psychotic of you, I think. That's a bit psychopath.
0: No, I've got three kids. Like, for the place is that clean, that's hot.
1: So something bad's gone down to get it there.
0: Of course it's gone bad. We've got three kids.
1: But Paul's quite a good cook, and if I come home and he's just cooking dinner, I'm like, oh.
2: I love you.
1: He cooks far more than me, actually, but if it's just happening when I walk in, I'm like, that's hot.
0: Even just buying the ingredients of things that I like is hot. Hey, babe, got some potatoes because I know you're going to make mash. Oh, thanks so much.
1: What a turn on. Mash potato.
2: There is something, you know what? You mentioned the word Dettol. There's something about that Dettol-y type hospital smell.
0: It just feels clean.
2: Gets in the nostrils and here we go.
1: You guys are so lame.
2: Why?
1: The smell of Dettol.
2: Yeah.
0: You know what else gets me going?
1: Dettol?
0: Yeah, when you rip the plastic off a nice dry cleaned shirt. Like it's just pristine.
2: Oh, the plastic on the...
0: Yeah. Putting on the cleanest shirt in the world right now.
1: What about when you peel the plastic off like something, a new appliance, like a TV or an iPhone?
2: Oh, the screen.
0: The screen protector. Oh. Actually, when I bought my iPhone, I was like getting one of those screen protectors put on and she unboxed it for me and she looked at me and she goes, would you like to peel off the plastic?
1: The fact that you just called it unboxing means you've been watching too much Instagram. She unboxed it for me. She unboxed my iPhone.
2: There are freaks out there that leave that protective screen covering on.
0: I know.
2: What are you doing, freaks?
0: 13 24 10 is our number. What normal thing, just everyday thing, gets you going?
2: I know. I've got cutting the grass. Like, I don't do it myself, but when it's cut.
1: No, but does the person doing it turn you on?
0: No, I'm the same.
1: What, the smell of freshly cut grass?
0: No, just if I walk into the yard and it's just
2: pristine.
0: Perfectly done.
2: Oh, the corners, all that.
0: And Cain's blowed all the...
2: What?
0: Well, hear me out.
1: How did Cain blow?
0: No,
3: if he's
0: blowed all the clippings off, like, the pathway and everything, and it's just pristine, I'm like, Cain the gardener, God, what'd I do to you?
1: Oh.
2: Wow.
1: Cain's not going to come back to your house.
0: Cain's
1: going to get an intervention order against you.
0: I thought this was a safe space. You were just saying like
2: things. How often does Cain come around? Sorry. How often does he come around?
0: Not enough.
1: Oh, my God. Good heavens. You
0: embarrassing.
2: Heavens above.
0: I've got to pay for it. 13 24 10 is our number. What everyday thing gets you going?
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5: 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Traffic signals are blacked out in Pearsall, Ocean Reef Road and Wanneroo Road. Intersection slow down. You can wait to your right through there. A breakdown to Inalaga. Mitchell Freeway south out of the exit to Butler Boulevard. The left turn lane's partially blocked to take extra care. The motorist is out of their vehicle, changing a tyre there as well. But thankfully, Quinana Mitchell and Graham Farmer Freeways are moving very well. Anything else, call 0491-777. 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Sunny today, heading for a top of 24 degrees, and right now it is 14 degrees. 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

0: Good morning. You are on the air with Jase, Lauren and Clint. 13 24 10 is our number. What everyday thing gets you going?
1: Alicia, good morning.
2: Good morning, guys. How are you all?
1: We're
0: excellent.
1: Good.
0: Good, Alicia.
2: That's good. Hey, Clint, congratulations. Very deserving. It's always been Jase, Lauren and Clint to us here.
1: Oh.
2: But yeah, very deserving. So, yeah, congratulations.
3: It's beautiful. That's words. Awesome. Thank you so much. I appreciate it. I can't believe we're going to move from that to what gets you going, Alicia?
2: When my husband checks his pockets before I put his clothes in the washing machine.
1: Yes, a little bit of self-responsibility for the things left in the that you find in the washing machine.
2: Yeah. It does not happen that often, I may add, but it is nice when it does happen.
1: Does he do it unprompted or do you have to ask him?
2: Oh, no, I've got to ask.
1: Yeah, but still.
0: Because the biggest turn-off is it when someone does the washing with a tissue in there.
3: Well, okay, can we talk about a turn-on, and that is like finding a 50 in your pocket.
0: Oh, just it's like the best, a week, isn't it?
3: Sometimes yeah. 2 or 3 weeks later when you put the.
0: It's like one Powerball.
1: Yeah, oh. Paul's a cash guy too. And if I find that in the washing machine, I'm like, well, that's my payment for the washing. Thank you.
0: Amanda, what little thing gets you going?
4: Hi, and well done. Congratulations to you, Clint, and good
3: Thanks,
4: morning.
3: Amanda.
0: Morning.
3: What gets
4: good
3: you
4: morning.
3: Going?
4: Okay, so I have a 6-year-old son who has additional needs. He also has autism.
0: Yep.
4: So it's been really, like, challenging for the both of us, but I just love that when my husband, you know, takes care of him, he makes dinner, you know, he just does all the routine with him and I don't need to repeat myself, you know, can you feed him, can you do this, can you do that? Everything's already just done. So he took me overseas for 2 weeks with my mum.
0: Yeah.
4: And he looked after him for the 2 whole weeks.
1: Oh, hang on. He sent you and your mum away and he stayed home and did all the domestic duties.
0: Oh.
1: Well done.
0: You know what? There's a turn on just sending your partner away.
1: That's hot.
0: Because you're away from them.
1: Yeah, yeah, yeah. Paul was away for 2 nights for work this week and that was actually hot too because I got the whole house to myself.
3: Oh.
1: The big bed to
0: I've
1: myself.
0: I've never wanted you more, babe, you not being here. Natalie, to wrap things up, what gets you going?
5: Oh, guys. Oh, first of all, I just want to say, Clint, being part of a threesome, I mean, you must be going, mate.
3: Yeah, it's a, you know
0: is this
3: what?
0: Your first?
3: It's one of the great threesomes.
5: Oh, sorry, I couldn't resist.
0: No, that's great.
5: What gets me going is someone thinks to bring the bins in before I get home from work.
0: Oh,
5: I mean, that's just
0: yeah.
5: someone thinking ahead.
1: Well, yeah.
0: Even just the sly, like on a Sunday night, normally it's my job, and then Lou might just look over and go, I've already done the bins. And it's just like... But
1: I honestly. Think when, like, everyone in their household has the things that they do and things their partner does.
0: But when they break from that.
1: When you do it the other way around for someone, it's like.
3: You got my back.
1: You've nailed it. Yeah, that's good.
0: Here's
1: job.
0: One. And good this is the one thing you'll love when you get when you finally eventually, settle down with a partner. Yeah. When they fill up your car for you.
1: That's
0: hot. Oh, my
1: Yeah, when
0: God.
1: Paul does that, that's hot.
3: The turn off being when they don't leave anything in the car for you.
0: Yeah. Can't win them all.
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17: 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Traffic signals still blacked out in Pearsall, Ocean Reef Road and Waterloo Road intersection. Slow down and give way to your right through there. But the breakdown in Nalliga, Mitchell Freeway southbound of the exit to Butler Boulevard, that's been cleared away. And Quinana Mitchell and Graham Farmer freeways are moving very well and at speed in both directions through the Northbridge Tunnel. A pretty good run too on Tonkin Highway and no issues on Roe Highway either. Anything else, call 489-1777. 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Sunny today, heading for a top of 24 degrees, and right now it is 15 degrees. 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
19: Hello, I'm Eleanor Quirk. The government's under mounting pressure to reveal what, if any, assistance has been provided to the ISIS brides. The deputy PM's again denied helping with the group's repatriation, but has stopped short of ruling out future financial assistance to a 33-year-old who's avoided arrest. It comes as two of the women who were detained when they landed prepare to have their bail application heard on Monday. Criminal lawyer Sam Macedoni says bail looks unlikely.
20: I doubt very much that they'll be granted bail, given that their charges are a lot more serious than the charges the Sydney woman faced, and she didn't get bail.
19: The rise in support for One Nation's being put to the test today, with voters heading to the polls in the seat of Farrah. Today's by-election triggered by the exit of former Liberal leader Susan Lee after she quit politics. One Nation is favourite to steal the seat, and candidate David Farley is quietly confident he can cause an upset.
21: Not only just for Farrah, but for the Australian nation. The nation's looking for change. Farrah's screaming out for change.
19: The Pentagon's begun releasing what it says are never before seen files documenting reports of UFO sightings from US military bases around the world. The trove contains images, videos and declassified witness reports about sightings dating back to the 1940s. And Matt Damon and Ben Affleck have been slapped with a lawsuit over their Netflix movie The Rip. The film was inspired by a real-life drug bust in Florida, and the police officers involved now claim the movies damaged their reputations. Local Mayor Brian Calvo says they deserve compensation.
22: This movie is a slap in the face to our law enforcement personnel. We're asking for either our fair share of monetary damage, or we're asking for the depiction to be a real depiction of the professionalism of this department.
10: Nova Sport.
19: Round 9 of the footy continues today with North Melbourne and Sydney kicking off the action. Then the Giants host the Bombers before the Suns and St Kilda do battle in Darwin. Saints coach Ross Lyon not bothered by the humid conditions.
23: Your game style is your game style. You can adapt a little bit to conditions. We played them pre-season in similar conditions. It was very muggy, it was very greasy, a bit of rain. So, yeah, we're unperturbed by it.
19: Then tonight it's Collingwood and Geelong at the MCG. And you're up to date on the latest from the newsroom.
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2: 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On Nova.
24: Good morning, everybody, and welcome to your Saturday. Ooh, she's a late one today for sport.
25: What time's your school sport?
24: First basketball game, 1:30, and I think we've got a 4 o'clocker.
25: Well, you know what that means? That means you have time this morning to go and get Mother's Day gifts for tomorrow. PSA, Australia. Tomorrow is Mother's Day. What day is Mother's Day, Jason?
24: Tomorrow.
26: Sunday.
24: Right. Sunday is
26: Mother's Day.
24: Question, Clint.
26: Yes, question, Jace.
24: What would you say is the type of chocolate to score a home run?
26: A lint ball?
24: Or would you go more old, like roses?
26: What about a Gillian? You know, the shells?
24: Oh, the shells.
25: Can you still buy those?
24: Yes, Clinton, I love the shells.
26: With that soft, beautiful, is it
24: praline?
25: Praline. It's a praline. I hated them. I always hated them as a kid.
24: Oh, how dare you?
0: Try them again.
25: Well, okay, don't yell at me, both of you. Thank you.
26: I'll have your
25: Saturday
26: guilt,
25: morning, chill out. I don't have them because I don't like them. But I don't like praline. I think it's... Ugh.
24: Oh, no, you've got a bad memory. You need
26: it's
24: to
26: nice and soft.
24: Is this sad? Clinton, I...
26: Go.
24: Send each other photos of them we see them at supermarkets.
25: I didn't think they existed anymore.
26: No, absolutely they do. They're coming back in a big way.
24: Okay. I'll try and get you some to the studio before the end of the show.
25: Get some for your wife for Mother's Day. See if she loves them.
24: Hey, coming up on the show...
26: I was right, Jace. Something is surging in popularity.
24: Yes. Yeah, you're right.
26: And I've been proven right. That feels really good.
24: And if people want to get on trend, it won't cost them much to do it. We'll tell you what it is next. Let's get into it. This is Leonie. And don't worry, right across Australia, it is Weekend Breakfast with Jace.

0: It is Jace, Lauren and Clint. This is Weekend Breakfast on Nova.
1: I want to get a little bit nostalgic with you both because sales are soaring in wired earphones or headphones.
2: For your iPhone.
1: Yeah.
2: I'm one of those.
0: Yeah, the old white cord.
1: Yeah.
2: I've been swanning around with one of those.
0: So, you know what? I'm off the earpods as well. I've lost mine.
1: Well, I've lost them many times. In fact, I leave them on planes. I leave them, you know.
0: You can do Find My iPhone. It sets off a little ding.
1: Yeah.
2: Well, Clint, remember at the start of this year, we said what's in and out for 26? And
0: yes.
1: Lauren,
2: well,
1: you should say that because here is evidence of how cool we were. I'm going to say this. Headphones with cords are in.
2: I've got mine right here.
1: See? They're cool.
2: The iPhone cord is back.
1: And you know what? You don't lose it as much as you lose the silly AirPods.
0: Remember before AirPods came a thing, the only person you'd see with wireless headphones was normally real estate agents walking around with a little Bluetooth.
2: Yeah, the headphone.
1: Yeah, they're ridiculous.
2: The thing with wired headphones is it's also like a statement. Like, I've got them in. Don't talk to me. I'm on the phone.
0: Yes,
2: I'm listening to something.
0: Yes.
2: When you've got your AirPods in, especially as a female, people just come up and talk to you and you're like,
1: Lauren,
2: I'm sorry, what was that? You have to take it out.
1: The celebs are all doing it.
0: The celebos.
1: They're all doing the wired headphones.
2: And I reckon it's so people don't talk to them.
1: Yeah.
0: You know what I think a power move is? You know when people get on a plane with the over-the-top headphones and they've got them on? I'm like...
1: Well, remember we did it the other day at the airport, you and I.
0: In the lounge?
1: Yeah.
0: Yeah, I didn't know you could call someone.
1: I know.
0: Clint, it's Jace.
1: We were calling each other and Lauren was so unimpressed.
2: Well, also because you're sitting next to each other, but you had those big headphones on, so you felt like you had to yell.
0: Clint, can you hear me?
2: Yeah.
1: I got you, Jace.
0: Oh, my God, they work like a phone.
1: How good's the lounge?
0: I can't hear anything else except you.
2: That is almost a perfect reenactment of what happened.
0: Lauren, I'm talking to Clint.
2: Oh, my God.
1: Hi, Jace.
2: Hi, Clint. So annoying.
1: Okay, so wired earphones, revenue has jumped about
0: 20%.
1: It's amazing. They're back.
2: They're back, baby.
0: You know what I miss? Friday nights, not sitting there cruising Netflix, but the whole family getting in the car and going down to Blockbuster. No, just me.
1: No, I do.
2: Do you? We just all sit on the couch now and argue over Netflix.
0: No, that was my youth. My youth was growing up on the mean streets of Brisbane. We'd all go to Civic Video on a Friday night. We knew Mary, who worked behind the counter.
2: The way you said that, on a Friday night.
1: I do agree with
0: living.
2: You. You went back to Brisbane for a minute.
0: Yeah, fish and chip shop next door.
2: On a Friday night.
0: We'd say hi to Mary behind the counter. Mary used to always never charge us late fees.
2: But it was annoying because then if you didn't take it back.
0: No, Mary didn't charge us late fees.
1: Worse still, what if you got there knowing what you wanted and it was too many people had already got it out?
0: There too late.
2: Wasn't that sad? There would be the little sticker in it.
1: The little slip saying sorry.
0: Well, then there was the Video Easy Guarantee where you get it for free the next time.
1: That's right.
2: Is that the rule?
0: Yeah.
2: And now you can just have whatever you want. You don't have to leave your house.
0: But that's the thing. There's no social element.
2: You hate being social.
0: No, I missed it back then. It was great. You'd see your mates from school. You'd slowly walk past the naughty section.
1: Yeah.
2: Wouldn't you? So slowly. It was like my legs just went in slow mo.
0: No, it was like, this isn't where Police Academy is.
1: No. Hightower. I tell you what I miss, or what I did the other day that sort of evoked something in me. Mm. I drove a manual car.
2: Oh, no.
1: And I was
0: it's a lot of work.
1: It's just fun.
0: But it's a novelty.
1: It's more fun.
0: Yeah, I know.
2: No.
0: Every now and then I'll put it in manual and use the paddles of the Raptor.
1: No, I find that confusing.
2: Oh, the paddles on the Raptor. What, thinking you're a Formula One driver driving a truck?
0: Yeah.
2: Is it fun when you can only get to 60?
0: But you get there quicker.
2: What used to be better?
1: Yeah, back
2: snacks,
1: in the day.
2: Snacks used to be better. They're also healthy now.
0: Back in
2: the day, snacks were like, they were bigger, they were full of sugar.
1: They all had MSG.
0: You know what I miss? The 30-cent cone at Macca's.
1: Or what is it now, a dollar?
0: Oh,
1: it's a dollar.
2: Do they still do them, the soft serve?
0: Yeah, they do.
1: I think it's a dollar.
2: A dollar?
1: That's a rort.
0: You know what they used to do, which they don't do now?
1: Put a flake in it.
0: No, they don't mix the McFlurry. Remember the McFlurry machine?
2: Yeah.
0: They connect the spoon and then it would blend.
2: They blend the soft serve and then just put the topping on.
0: Yes.
1: But it's not as if they're doing the work. It's a machine. So why aren't we...
0: They got rid of it. They changed it.
1: Seriously.
0: Have a look at yourself,
2: Ronald.
0: Get Ronald
2: on the phone.
0: 13 24 10 is our number. What used to be better in the old days? What needs to come back?
1: Television as well. Like, It's a Knockout was one of the great shows.
0: Oh, Billy J. Smith, Little Buggy,
1: and Fiona
0: McDonald.
1: Out.
0: Yes.
2: What about Man O' Man?
1: It was a great show.
2: People do Man O' Man.
1: Like, it was just wholesome family fun.
0: Speaking of which, Cheaters. Remember that show?
1: Oh, yeah, dude. Wholesome family fun.
0: No, he got knifed.
2: Yeah, because he busted someone and they didn't like it. That's right. Cheaters. Cheaters. You could still do that now.
0: And they sent the camera crew and the ambulance with them.
1: Oh, of course they did. Everyone was doing it. 30. When Koshy did it?
0: That's right.
2: What?
0: When they got the miners out.
2: Busted a cheater.
1: Todd Brand out from the Beaconsfield mine and Koshy jumped in the ambulance with
2: him. Did he?
1: Yeah. That was television.
2: 20 years ago this week, I know.
0: 13, 24, 10. What used to be better in

0: This is Weekend Breakfast. Welcome to your Saturday morning, Australia. You've got Chase, Lauren and Clint.
1: Guys, I'm going to make a bold statement.
2: Go for it.
3: Talk to us.
1: We're talking about what was better the old days.
3: Yes, we are.
1: What was better in the old days? Music.
2: Oh, shots fired.
3: Wow, that's
2: what are you calling the old days, though, like the 90s?
1: Yeah, like we had some big bands and bands.
2: Do you know what was better? Boy bands and girl bands. They don't even exist anymore.
3: Well, no. What boy band have we got at the moment? Is there one in existence?
2: Do you know who's doing boy bands and girl bands well? The K-pop stars.
3: They yes, are too.
1: Yeah,
2: K-pop
1: yeah.
2: are where the boy bands yeah. and the girl bands
1: yes.
2: are.
1: Yes.
2: But we don't play outside of K-pop a lot of other kind of bands.
1: You know another one? Reality shows. Like, it's got like the Osbournes. Yeah, so remember the Jessica Simpson show?
2: They were looser as well.
1: Yeah, now
2: even
1: it's just
2: like
1: people want to sleep
2: Big Brother and stuff were looser.
3: I've also got another one for you.
1: Yep.
3: Milk bars. How good were milk bars back in the day and all those lollies that you used to get?
2: Yeah. You'd go with $2 and say, how many can I buy?
1: I love just in the back streets every now and then in a suburb, you'll see like an old school milk bar.
2: The old school fish and chip shop. Yeah. There's not that many of them anymore.
1: No.
2: We used to have your local, you'd know the people.
1: Yeah. Ashley, good morning.
4: Good morning. How you going?
1: Good. What was better in the old days?
4: Killer Pythons were bigger and Twisties were fatter.
2: Twisties were fatter.
1: And Killer Pythons were bigger.
3: Have they missed with the Twisties?
4: I emailed the company and everything complaining about how small the Twisties were.
1: Well, that's rock bottom.
2: Did they give you like a year supply or something?
4: No, they said Twisties come in all different shapes and sizes.
1: No, but you know what? You're right on. Back in the old days, if you complained, a rep would rock up at your house with all these samples.
2: Yeah. What about Pringles? They've got smaller. They used to be bigger.
4: My hand doesn't fit in there anymore.
2: And actually, it's not us getting bigger. They're getting smaller.
1: You sure?
4: Yeah, exactly.
1: Didn't they siphon off a Tim Tam out of the packet as well?
3: Yeah, they're smaller.
1: They shrinkflation. That's
3: it is
1: what they
3: shrinkflation. It's just outrageous.
2: I love this.
3: Do you agree, Jordan?
5: I was just here to talk about old cars. I think they're way better, more reliable, more robust, and just get the job better than new cars.
1: Too many electronics in the new
3: cars. What sort of car?
5: 100%.
3: Do you still have an old car?
5: I got my dad's 1990s Hilux, but the company said that the car's too old and we'd rather have you drive our 2024 Hilux, a Hiace, and it is ridiculous. I hate all the sensors, all the beeping, all the safety things. I just want a manual Hilux, just goes and stops.
1: Yeah. And you know what? Yeah, running with that theme, appliances. They used to build them tougher back in the day. Like, think about it. Did you ever update your toaster when you were a kid?
2: No, the same one lasted forever.
1: Mate, and the electric fry pan?
2: Do you think that's on us, though?
3: What?
2: That we want the newer and the best, and then we go, we need to upgrade?
1: No, because everything just breaks so easily now.
2: Mm.
1: Like, we had the same fry pan for the 20 years I lived at home.
3: Or are you just getting more hungry, so it's just overuse?
1: No. The fry pan's exhausted.
2: You reckon fry pans were better?
1: Mate, my
3: they're more durable.
2: They certainly weren't.
1: 100%.
2: They weren't non-stick back in the day, though. I remember Mum soaking those things.
3: Overnight.
1: With
3: the morning fresh.
1: Yeah. 13, 24, 10 is their number. We're talking what used to be better back in the day.
2: Hello, Marley. What was better back in the day?
6: TV. I feel like there is no good kids' TV anymore. You used to have dedicated channels. You had ABC3. You had Saturday Disney. I don't know what they watched.
3: You had Kids
6: days.
3: WB. I mean, we're staring right now at a living and breathing example of why TV was better back in the day.
2: Yep.
3: Am I right, Lauren?
2: Yes, when I left Kids WB, that was the end of it.
1: You killed it.
3: It went to shit.
1: Yeah.
3: Is it still
1: Did
3: on?
1: You ever have a...
2: No.
3: What?
2: I was the final host of Kids WB. Oh.
1: Did you ever have an Anchorman moment where you're in the park and you saw Agro and the Cartoon Connection crew?
3: Oh, RIP, by the way.
2: It would have been Saturday Disney versus Kids WB.
1: Oh, yeah.
2: They were in Sydney. Kids WB was filmed in Melbourne.
1: Right.
3: Who was Saturday Disney? Who was the host?
2: No idea. Didn't watch it, Clint.
1: Oh, they were very polished. It looked like the High Five members.
2: But I grew up watching Katrina Roundtree on What's Up, Doc. Do you remember What's Up, Doc?
3: Yeah. Was she on Wonderworld as well?
1: Yes.
2: Oh, I don't remember Wonderworld.
1: Totally Wild, still a thing.
2: Ranger Stacey.
3: I mean, not much is a thing.
2: I think Totally Wild turned into like the Irwins, didn't it?
1: Yeah,
3: maybe.
2: Yeah.
1: That was a nice trip down memory lane.
3: It was.
1: It used to be better in the old days.
2: Yeah, TV was better.
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9: 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Reports of a crash in Netherlands, Stirling Highway, Dalkeith Road. Traffic is very busy through there. And traffic signals are blacked out in Pearsall, Ocean Reef Road and Wanneroo Road intersection 2. And Kwinana Mitchell and Graham Farmer freeways are still looking very good for the moment. No issues in the Northbridge Tunnel and travelling well on Tonkin Highway and a great run on offer on Roe Highway. Anything else, call 9489-1777. 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Sunny today, heading for a top of 24 degrees, and right now it is 16 degrees. 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

0: Good morning. It is Jace and Lauren. Clint's here.
1: Oh,
2: that's.
3: Oh, did you just say Clint's here as well?
0: No, I haven't said as well.
1: Do you want to start again?
0: Clint's here. You know why Clint's here? Because it's called Jace, Lauren, and Clint. Oh, my God. Last night.
3: Do you know what? It's when you're tired, you go in autopilot that'll happen. It took you about 3 months to stop saying the old radio station.
2: It did.
0: Yeah. No, it was when you said you'll send me back.
3: Oh, yeah.
0: Never said after that.
3: Put the fear of God in you.
0: So please don't. I don't want to go back.
2: Hey, guys, I toddled off to Sydney for a little weekend away.
0: Yep.
2: It was a great time. As part of that, I caught up with a few of my old Channel 9 colleagues. The meeting spot was a place called Jimmy's Falafel. Have you been there, Lauren?
3: No, never.
2: It's a Justin Hemmes venue, and it's Lebanese. It's Lebanese. Beautiful spot. Yeah. Anyway, I'm sitting there. Reservation was at 1 p.m. Sitting there. This is in the city, in Sydney CBD. Just sort of 1:15, I'm like, what is going on? Where are these? It was Maggie, a current affair reporter, yep, and Danica Mason, a friend from the Today Show.
0: The drunk one.
2: It wasn't even allegedly, really. She'd had a few.
3: She was blotto.
2: Yeah.
3: We love her. It's fine by us. Yeah.
2: 1:15, 1:20, ordered myself a bottle of sparkling water just to try and pass the time. And anyway, the phone rings. Where are you? I'm like, I'm at Jimmy's Falafel. Where are you? They're like, well, you can't be. I'm at Jimmy's Falafel.
0: Oh, is there two Jimmy?
2: I got there, I said to the waitress, I said, there's a reservation for Maggie here.
0: Yeah, yeah, yeah.
2: She goes, yep, got it. Let's go and your table's over here. Anyway, as it turns out, there's a brand new Jimmy's Falafel, which is open in Paddington, a couple of suburbs away. They'd gone there. But then there was an argument which ensued about who moves. Do I move?
3: Well, hang on.
0: Where was the booking?
3: Where was the reservation?
2: The booking was at the one I went to.
0: No, you're in the right.
2: So I'm in the right.
0: You're in the right.
2: I shouldn't move.
0: You do not move.
3: No.
2: Lauren?
3: No, you don't move.
2: I don't move.
3: But there is more of them.
2: So here's their argument. So here we are on the mobile phone.
3: Oh, you sound 100 the way you just said that, but go on. Here we are on the mobile phone.
0: I tied a message to a carrier pigeon and sent it over to Paddington to say, come and eat with me.
2: Well,
3: I've already eaten my sparkling water, my flavors.
2: Well, I had started drinking from the sparkling water, so I would have, you know, had to pay for that.
0: How many of them were there?
2: Two. One of me, but the counter to that is that I'd gone to the right venue.
3: Did they have a table?
2: They got a table. They walked in. So when they got there,
3: did they not say there's no reservation for Maggie? And they went, oh, that's
2: weird.
3: They
2: later admitted to the fact that.
0: With me.
2: Well, I made
3: the
2: point.
3: I've already eaten my sparkling water, my flavors.
2: Well, I had started drinking from the sparkling water, so I would have, you know, had to pay for that.
0: Oh, God forbid.
3: How many of them were there?
2: Two. One of me,

0: So I feel as though I'm in the right here.
1: You are.
0: Guess who moved?
1: Are you?
2: We'll be a gentleman.
0: Oh, but I'm right.
2: But it doesn't matter. It's not.
1: You hate confrontation. You would have put the lid on that water bottle.
0: That's what boiled down to, Jace.
1: As it turns out,
0: the way I was so embarrassed. Even though it was my fault, I had to say to the waitress, hey,
2: I'm at the wrong restaurant,
0: but I'm in the right.
1: That's the greatest.
2: No, you just say, actually, they're in the wrong restaurant, but I'm going to be a gentleman and go to them.
0: I said, how much is the San Pellegrino? It was one of those big ones as well.
2: Did you take it with you?
0: She goes,
2: takeaway?
0: Don't worry, darling, it's on the house.
1: Oh, that's like, oh, nice.
0: Thank you.
1: Did you still take it with you?
0: I took it with you.
1: Yeah.
3: Jace, Lauren and Clint.
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8: 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So the crash in Netherlands, Stirling Highway, Dalkeith Road, traffic busy through there. Traffic signals blacked out too in Pearsall, Ocean Reef Road and Waterbury Road intersection. Slow down and give way to your right there. And there's a breakdown in success. Quinana Freeway northbound after Russell Road in the right emergency lane. Otherwise, freeway southbound building a little bit at Burns Beach Road. And not too bad on the Graham Farmer Freeway. Anything else, call 9489 1777. 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Sunny today, heading for a top of 24 degrees and right now it is 17 degrees with Hyundai Prius. 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
10: Hello, I'm Eleanor Quirk. The Deputy Prime Minister's denying claims the government's assisting the ISIS brides after their return to Australia. Three of the women who returned from a Syrian refugee camp have since been charged with crimes against humanity and terrorism. But claims have now emerged another returned woman who was not arrested may be eligible for government financial assistance. Richard Marles denying the women are being helped.
11: I mean, you're speculating about it. I'm making it really clear that they've not received any taxpayer support.
10: Will they, though?
11: They've not been repatriated. Well, they've not received any assistance from the government in terms of being repatriated back to Australia.
10: Voters in the seat left vacant by former Liberal leader Susan Lee are heading to the polls today. The Farah by-election tipped to be the first major test for One Nation. Today marks 20 years since the rescue of Brant Webb and Todd Russell from the Beaconsfield mine disaster. The pair made global headlines after they were trapped almost a K below the ground for 2 weeks when the gold mine collapsed. Bill Shorten was National Secretary of the Australian Workers Union at the time and a key figure during the rescue.
12: I got to see families who never gave up, their fellow workmates who never gave up, and of course Todd and Brant, who never gave up and never have.
10: The Pentagon's released the first batch of previously secret files documenting reports of UFOs. Among the releases, a 1969 debrief of Buzz Aldrin stating he saw a sizable object close to the lunar surface, and a human bone found in an archaeological dig near Nancy Guthrie's home has been ruled out of the investigation into her disappearance.
7: Nova Sport.
10: Two major milestones to be played out at the MCG tonight. Geelong's Tom Stewart's 200th and Collingwood great Scott Pendlebury's record-equalling 432nd game. The 38-year-old set to level Brent Harvey's game tally. Pies coach Craig McRae says it's an amazing feat.
13: There's a lot of attention. So it should be. He's about to break the game's record. Like that's so significant in our game. And we'll continue to celebrate that. You know, you don't get to have legends. You know, actually a living legend in your building. And what he's currently doing is quite remarkable.
10: And And you're up to date on the latest from the newsroom.
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Arena. Shops are open if you're making your way there or trying to find a car park to do some Mother's Day shopping. Good luck. I'm going to sort out the soundtrack for you. J-Lo, Pitbull throwback. I'm so excited. It's going to play after this. It's the number one song in Australia. We all love it. Sam Fender and Olivia.

Billie Eilish here on Nova. Her Hit Me Hard and Soft, the tour live in 3D, is out in cinemas. If you want something to do this weekend, Chrissy Swan had a listener event for it and it was amazing, apparently. I haven't seen it, but I want to. The other one I haven't seen yet that everyone keeps talking about, yeah, The Devil Wears Prada 2. That's out in cinemas if you want something to do for Mother's Day tomorrow. This is the song off the soundtrack, Fresh Hit to Nova, from Lady Gaga and Don't You, Runway.

0: music to Nova from Josh Fawaz, an Aussie DJ who's done a version of Like a Prayer from Madonna. Anything Madonna I love. It is Mel Treseda. Do you know that yesterday? This is wild. Joel Creasy caught up with the Graham Norton. Yeah, the two of them are friends.
1: When we first met,
2: I just remember that being a very, very, very drunken night.
1: You mentioned who lives next door, an icon, a legend, a dame. And you said, oh, I'll just text her. I'll see if she wants to come round.
2: You believed me. I'll show these kids some glamour.
0: What a flex that Joel is friends with Graham Norton. If you missed any of the chat, you got to catch up. 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The Joel Creasy Show returns Monday arvo at 1 o'clock. Yeah, no.
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3: 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Also, there is a breakdown in Stirling, Mitchell Freeway southbound at the Erindale Road. The left emergency lane is blocked. Otherwise, freeway southbound slow at Burns Beach Road. A breakdown too in Success, Kwinana Freeway northbound after Russell Road in the right emergency lane. And freeway northbound is slow Thomas Road through to Rolney Road. Anything else, call 9489-777. 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Sunny day on the way today. We're heading for a top of 24 degrees. And right now it is 17 degrees. 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
12: 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The crash in Nederland, Stirling Highway, eastbound at Dalkeith Road. That's been cleared away. Still some delays there. And there's a breakdown near the city on the freeway north out of the exit to Mounts Bay Road. It's off in the left emergency lane. Otherwise, freeway southbound, slow at Burns Beach Road. Punana Freeway northbound, slow Thomas Road merge point through to Rolly Road. Still looking pretty good on the Graham Farmer Freeway and at speed in both directions through the Northbridge Tunnel as well. Anything else, call 489-1777. 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Sunny day on the way today. We're heading for a top of 24 degrees and right now it is 18 degrees. 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
14: This is Nova. Hello, I'm Eleanor Quirk. The key candidates in the Farrer by-election have cast their votes in one of the most crucial political contests in decades. Pre-voting polling putting One Nation and the independent candidate neck and neck to win the seat. One Nation's Pauline Hanson says her party will protect the local interests.
15: We don't look after these areas. We're going to lose the farming sector, and we're also losing youth from these areas that are moving to the cities. They realise now we're the only party that's prepared to fight for them on these issues.
14: Authorities are bracing for a wave of new arrivals from Syrian refugee camps after 13 people successfully returned to Australia using their own travel arrangements. Around 20 Australians remain in northern Syria, with many expected to follow in the footsteps of the ISIS brides, the government continuing to deny claims they've received government support. The US military says it's disabled two Iranian oil tankers as Donald Trump warns of further strikes if Tehran rejects his latest peace deal. The tankers were reportedly fired upon while attempting to breach an American blockade in the Strait of Hormuz. Secretary of State Marco Rubio says Iran's retaliatory move won't be tolerated.
16: We've seen the reporting overnight that Iran has established or trying to establish some agency that's going to control traffic in the straits. That would be very problematic. That would actually be unacceptable.
14: And Australia's workplace safety watchdog's keeping a close eye on the country's biggest reality show amid accusations producers deliberately cast vulnerable people to boost ratings. TV juggernaut Married at First Sight facing mounting scrutiny after Safe Work New South Wales confirmed it is monitoring psychosocial concerns over the show. Nova Sport. Round 9 of the footy continues today with North Melbourne and Sydney kicking off the action. Then the Giants host the Bombers before the Suns and St Kilda do battle in Darwin. Saints coach Ross Lyon not bothered by the humid conditions.
17: 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You can adapt a little bit to conditions. We played them pre-season in similar conditions. It was very muggy, it was very greasy, a bit of rain. So, yeah, we're unperturbed by it.
14: Then tonight it's Collingwood and Geelong at the MCG. And you're up to date on the latest from the newsroom.
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Nova's hitting rewind and channeling some Y2K energy with the biggest hits of the noughties. This is Nova's 9 minutes of the noughties.

0: I mean, it would be rude to play 9 minutes of the noughties and not get on some Shakira. It is Mel Trasina. Good morning. Obviously, tomorrow is Mother's Day, but the Mother's Day Classic is on, an annual event to raise money for breast and ovarian cancer. If you're going and you need a soundtrack to keep you company, Nova's got you. Fresh hits and throwbacks, my friend. Songs like this. Dave and Tems, Rain Dance.
1: 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That's when I knew that your heart was scarring. 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Like, wait, babe, let me.

0: 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And you know that we're sending you overseas for this, right?
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7: Live in London. The Summertime Ball.
0: Please tell me, Victoria, that you are as excited about this as I am.
8: Oh my God, yes.
0: The lineup is epic, but who are you excited mostly to see?
8: Oh my God, Ray and Calvin Harris are my two biggest ones.
0: Oh my gosh, yes. I love Ray so much.
8: Yes, I'm literally obsessed with Ray and her, like, that click, click, clap symphony. Oh my God, amazing.
0: Oh my gosh, same. I get, like, emotional every time I hear it.
8: Yes, always.
0: Imagine the tears that would be streaming watching her perform that live in Wembley in the UK. In fact, let's play the song in question, Click Clack Symphony. Oh, it is so good. 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
9: 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Still a breakdown in the city on the freeway northbound at the exit to Mounts Bay Road. It's off in the left emergency lane. Otherwise, freeway southbound slow at Burns Beach Road to get at Mill Point Road. Freeway northbound Thomas Road Merge Point through to Rolly Road. Get at Hay Street in the city. It's still pretty good on the Graham Farmer Freeway and in the Northbridge Tunnel. Still some delays in Nedland Stirling Highway eastbound at Dalkeith Road. Following the earlier crash that's cleared. Anything else, call 9489-1777. 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Sunny today, heading for a top of 24 degrees, and right now it is 19 degrees. 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

0: 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She will save herself this time. And in fact, tonight, she did confirm. The cold never lasts, my darling. It just teaches the heart how to burn.
1: 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That is the part of the song that gets me right in the feels every time. 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It's so good. It's a fresh hit on Nova. And if you want to see her perform that live at Capital Summertime Ball, go register on the Nova Player or novafm.com.au. 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
12: 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Breakdown in Lexi at Tonkin Highway northbound after Nangara Road. It's in the left emergency lane, but the motorists out of their vehicle changing a tyre. And the breakdown near the city on the freeway northbound at the exit to Mounts Bay Road, that's cleared. Freeway southbound slow Burns Beach Road, Hay Street in the city, then Mill Point Road. Freeway northbound Mortimer Road, merge point through to Rolly Road. Again, it's South Street, busy in Gwell up Karen Up Road at North Beach Road. Anything else, call 9489 1777. 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Sunny today, heading for a top of 24 degrees, and right now it is 20. 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
14: Hello, I'm Eleanor Quirk. The government's under mounting pressure to reveal what, if any, assistance has been provided to the ISIS brides. The deputy PM's again denied helping with the group's repatriation, but has stopped short of ruling out future financial assistance to a 33-year-old who's avoided arrest. It comes as two of the women who were detained when they landed prepare to have their bail application heard on Monday. Criminal lawyer Sam Macedoni says bail looks unlikely.
15: I doubt very much that they'll be granted bail, given that their charges are a lot more serious than the charges the Sydney woman faced, and she didn't get bail.
14: The rise in support for One Nation's being put to the test today, with voters heading to the polls in the seat of Farrah. Today's by-election triggered by the exit of former Liberal leader Susan Lee after she quit politics. One Nation is favourite to steal the seat, and candidate David Farley is quietly confident he can cause an upset.
16: Not only just for Farrah, but for the Australian nation. The nation's looking for change. Farrah's screaming out for change.
14: The Pentagon's begun releasing what what it says are never-before-seen files documenting reports of UFO sightings from US military bases around the world. The trove contains images, videos and declassified witness reports about sightings dating back to the 1940s. And Matt Damon and Ben Affleck have been slapped with a lawsuit over their Netflix movie The Rip. The film was inspired by a real-life drug bust in Florida, and the police officers involved now claim the movies damaged their reputations. Local Mayor Brian Calvo says they deserve compensation.
4: This movie is a slap in the face to our law enforcement personnel. We're asking for either our fair share of monetary damage, or we're asking for the depiction to be a real depiction of the professionalism of this department.
11: Nova Sport.
14: Two major milestones to be played out at the MCG tonight. Geelong's Tom Stewart's 200th and Collingwood great Scott Pendlebury's record equalling 432nd game. The 38-year-old set to level Brent Harvey's game tally. Pies coach Craig McRae says it's an amazing feat.
17: There's a lot of attention. So it should be. He's about to break the game's record. Like that's so significant in our game. And we'll continue to celebrate that. You know, you don't get to have legends. You know, they're actually a living legend in your building. And what he's currently doing is quite remarkable.
14: And you're up to date on the latest from the newsroom.
11: Now, this is Nova. Nova!
18: Oh my goodness, it's lunchtime. Let me play some tunes so I can sneak out and grab a bite to eat. Five Sauce, a throwback from them on the way. Some Harry Styles. Have you seen the new video clip that he dropped yesterday where he's wearing short shorts? It's great. American Girl's coming up.

0: 1037. It's the home of Nathan, Nat and Sean. They've got a massive lineup of guests for next week. They need catching up with Tom Gleason, Eddie Perfect, Nikki Osborne, Chris Parker. He's such a funny comedian. Join the guys back Monday morning, 6 a.m. and I'll continue the fresh hits for us, Perth. The number one song in Australia is Sam Fender and Olivia Dean. And I get it. I get why it is. I'll play it for us next. Bring me in. Double the fun and double the dollars at Time Zone this Saturday and Sunday. 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

0: hit here on Nova from Bebe Rexha, who is taking the stage at Capital's Summertime Ball, where we at Nova are sending you flights, accommodation, spending money, London, Wembley Stadium. Incredible lineup. You've been telling me on 13 24 10 who you're excited to see.
1: 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Probably everyone like this there. Yeah.
2: 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You can't separate any of those artists. 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
0: The lineup is wild, like iconic. 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

0: it. Awake tonight on Nova. The last time these guys, Afrojack, Sia and David Guetta got together, they gave us Titanium. So they know what they're doing. It is Mel Tresina for your Saturday afternoon. Let's do a quick check of your roads and get back into the tunes with a Nova Nation remix from DJ Scudder. Get your glow sticks out. We're going to turn this place into a club.
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19: 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Checking the roads, and we've had a crash in Kewdale, Roe Highway northbound exit to Tonkin Highway. The left emergency lane has been closed. Otherwise, your freeways are still looking pretty heavy. The southbound run busy Hay Street to Millpoint Road, northbound slow Thomas Road merge to Rolly Road, South Street to Cranford Avenue, plus Mount Bay Road. Anything else, call 9489 1777. 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Perth's weather, mostly sunny today with a chance of some smoke haze about, heading for a top of 24. Right now it's 22 degrees. Celebrate Mother's Day at Dan Murphy's. 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Yes, just $55. And Sunday, cheers to drink wise.

wonderful weekend. Don't forget, it's Mother's Day tomorrow. If you need to do a quick duck to the shops, you've still got time. Let's play Leonie. Don't worry, it's a fresh hit coming up. Dom Dolla, one of his bangers after a Nova Nation remix from DJ Scudder.

Hey, have you gone to see The Devil Wears Prada 2 yet? One of the songs off that soundtrack. It's so good. Runway from Lady Gaga and Doechii. I'm going to play it for us in 5 minutes. That Michael biopic's also out in cinemas. Just saying, if you want something to do this weekend, heaps to go see.

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4: Go to London and then go to that concert would be awesome. Say no more. Oh, my God. I'm frothing right now.
5: Oh, my gosh. How exciting. And London. Oh, wow.
4: Oh, my God.
5: Yeah. Thanks, Novo. I've never been to London, so that would be an amazing trip. And what a
6: lineup of great artists, too. It's amazing.
4: I'd love the opportunity to see. I've never been to London. Oh, thank you so much. I love Novo.
0: If you would love to go to London, Capital Summertime Ball, flights, accommodation, spending money and Golden Circle tickets front row and centre at Wembley Stadium to see Jason Derulo, Bebe Rexha, Niall Horan, Ray, so much more. 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
25: 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And

0: love with the biggest ick. Amy Shark. It's a fresh hit here on Nova. Do you know that she's in a film called Beast, which is out now? I've got to go check it out. You're on Nova. Yesterday, Joel Creasy on The Joel Creasy Show had the Graham Norton on.
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7: 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We've had a crash causing dramas in Bateman, Kwinana Freeway northbound at Leach Highway. Traffic's down to a single lane and is very heavy on the approach. Towing services are now on site, but a lot of patience will be needed there. A breakdown as well in Guelph, Mitchell Freeway northbound, Erindale Road. The vehicle's in the left emergency lane. Anything else, call 948-9177. 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Perth's weather, mostly sunny today with a bit of smoke haze about, heading for a top of 24. Right now it's 23 degrees. 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
11: All right, your winning weekend starts right now. How about jetting off to London, going to the iconic Wembley Stadium and heading to one of the biggest music festivals in the world, the Capitals Summertime Bowl. Jason Derulo, Calvin Harris, Ray, Take That, all showing up. And I'm giving you your chance

How good is this freshie? Milky and Mole Grab, Just the Way You Are. A vibe, a non-stop hits here on Nova. It's Jermaine here. Do you know what else is a vibe? Heading to London, Wembley Stadium for the Capital Summertime Bowl. Calvin Harris, Ray, Jason Derulo, all going to be there. 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

David Guetta, Teddy Swims, Tones and I preaching with Gone. Gone, Gone, non-stop hits for your Saturday afternoon here on Nova. It's Jermaine here. Let's get on more tunes that we love as a country right after this, like that Sam Fender and Olivia Dean banger, Rain Me In. When I hear the first few notes of that song play, it drives me wild. Let's get that on right after this, okay? Stay right there.

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0: Calvin Harris, Niall Horan, Jason Derulo. Take that. I'm going to tell you how to score an entry right after this, okay? 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
1: Sean.
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0: Let's hear it for our mums. Happy Mother's Day. Love, Westfield.
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0: 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Traffic's starting to look a little bit calmer now than it was before. Mitchell Freeway flowing well, Kwinana Freeway northbound just a touch slow at Leach Highway, Tonkin Highway busy southbound at Hale Road. In the metro area, you'll still need a bit of patience in East Vic Park, Albany Highway both directions at Mint Street, and in Karrinup, Karrinup Road westbound at Jeans Road. Anything else, call 94891777. 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Perth's weather mostly sunny today with a chance of some smoke haze, heading for a top of 24. Right now, it's 23 degrees. 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

I don't think I've met one person in this country who does not love Somba. That's one of my favourites. Home record for your Saturday afternoon. Non-stop hits here on Nova. It's Jermaine here, another artist that we love so much. I feel like she's almost a national treasure, is Olivia Dean. And we've got a fresh hit from her off her album, The Art of Loving. It could be the best song of the album. Don't quote me. I'll give you a listen first. It's Baby Steps. It's fresh for your Saturday afternoon here on Nova. Let's go.

from the Met Gala. That's Sammy C. Non-stop hits for your Saturday afternoon here on Nova. It's Jermaine here. Another one of the hottest events this year is the Capital Summertime Bowl. One of the biggest artists there is Bebe Rexha. 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Let's practice right now and get it on in the next 15 minutes. Stay right there.

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0: Harris, Ray, Niall Horan. 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

0: 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Great news. Our freeways are finally looking calmer after some earlier congestion. Mitchell Freeway and Kwinana Freeway travelling well. No major hold-ups on the Tonkin or Roe Highway. In the metro area, though, we are still seeing brake lines. Albany Highway in both directions at Mint Street and East Victoria Park, and in Karrinup, Karrinup Road westbound at Jeans Road. Anything else, call 9489 177. 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Perth's weather, mostly sunny this afternoon with a bit of smoke haze about. Tomorrow sunny with a top of 25. Right now it's 23 degrees. 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
1: Just as early as this time next month, you could be jetting off to London to go to one of the biggest music festivals in the world, the Capital Summertime Bowl. Jason Derulo, Calvin Harris, Take That Ray. 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
1: 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'Cause when I leave for the night, I ain't coming back.

banger for your weekend. 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It's Jermaine here. Let's get on more songs that we love, like Dave and Tam's Rain Dance, ready to go in the next 10 minutes. And after that, one of the biggest artists in the Capital Summertime Bowl lineup happening next month at the iconic Wembley Stadium. 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Where is my husband in the next 10 minutes? Right now, Tim Impala, Dracula, let's go.

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See you at the bar, you was hardly talking. That's when I knew that your heart was scarring. 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

0: There's just something in this song that makes the whole country in love with it. Sam Fender, Olivia Dean, non-stop hits here on Nova. It's Jermaine here, and that's what we do for your weekend here on Nova. We just play songs you love, like a bit of Tay Tay and Harry Styles, ready to go in the next 10 minutes, and more chances for you to go to Wembley Stadium in London for the Capital Summertime Bowl. 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
19: 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We have some emergency works underway in Yokai Morley Drive westbound at Jason Street. The left lane is blocked. We're also seeing brake lines Albany Highway both directions at Mint Street and East Victoria Park, and Karrinup Road westbound at Jeans Road in Karrinup. Patients needed there. Anything else, call 9489 1777. 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Perth's weather clear this evening, dropping down to 11 degrees overnight. Tomorrow sunny with a top of 25. Right now it's 23 degrees. 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
20: 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Are the Saturday night jitters starting to come? Let's

Get you ready for your Saturday night ahead and let's get on more non-stop hits. Like that freshie from Olivia Rodrigo. If you haven't heard Drop Dead yet, it might just be your next favourite song of this year. It's ready to go in the next 10 minutes. Let's kick things off with Scudder in the Mix, your Nova Nation king. Let's go. Yeah.

Ozzy's Fresh Hits from Olivia Rodrigo. Drop Dead, non-stop hits here on Nova. It's Jermaine here. If you love country music, make sure you head to the Nova Player app and get onto Nova's Fresh Country. 24/7 country bangers like this song that the country is loving, Ella Langley. 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
1: That's Leone. The fresh hit is called Don't Worry. Sampling our throwback we love, Jay Sean. Non-stop hits here on Nova. It's Jermaine here. Let's get on more tunes that we love and love and love, like a bit of Bruno and Somba, Australia's most loved artist. Homewrecker, ready to go right after this. Stay right there, okay?

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0: Big Trio, Afrojack, Sia, and David Guetta, getting you ready for your Saturday night ahead. It's called Awake Tonight. 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It's Jermaine here. 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Have a great night, and I'll chat to you tomorrow.
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14: 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We've had a breakdown in Jandakot. Kwinana Freeway southbound exit to Armidale Road, the left lane is blocked. Emergency works also underway in Yokine. Morley Drive westbound at Jason Street, the left lane is blocked. And still seeing brake lights in Karrinup, Karrinup Road westbound at Jeans Road. Anything else, call 94 8 9 1 7 7. 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Earth's weather dropping down to 11 degrees overnight, tomorrow sunny with a top of 25. Right now it's 20 degrees. 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
17: 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Tell the DJ to play this.
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5: 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Welcome along to the best night of the week. I'm Dave Kelly. Thank you so much for having me on. I've got some awesome tunes non-stop in the mix to get you in the mood for whatever you're doing with the best night of the week. I'll tell you what, I've got that tune that I am loving at the minute from Tame Impala and Dracula, a great little remix. And we start with some Bieber.
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0: Tones and I, David Guetta, Teddy Swims are all on it. There goes Gone, Gone, Gone. We're non-stop in the mix for your Saturday night. It's Nova Nation with me, Dave. I have got one of my fave ever tunes from the Basement Jacks coming up for you. It is an anthem after Olivia Dean. Here's Man I Need.
1: Exactly.

a good little tune, isn't it? Lady Gaga and Doechii, Barefoot Doechii at the Met Gala. Did you see that? There's Runway. It's Nova Nation with me, Dave, non-stop in the mix. The biggest tunes around and a cheeky bit of old school thrown in for good measure as well. On the way for you soon, going to get on Oliver Heldens and Gecko. That was such a good song, wasn't it? Also, a new remix of Tay-Tay, Elizabeth Taylor. It is good. It's on after Ray on.

think that might be up there as one of my favourite remixes at the minute. I love it. It's so good, isn't it? Tay Tay and Elizabeth Taylor. It's Nova Nation with me, Dave. If you like all these sort of tunes, don't forget, we're not just a radio show on Nova. 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

0: 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Ian Asher's coming up, the guy with 400 million streams to his name on Spotify. 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

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I wouldn't be calling if I didn't feel this heavy. 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
5: right, let's do this then. Awesome tunes in the mix of me, Dave. A big thanks to Ian Asher once again. Absolutely knocking his set out of the park. Every week, his residency is awesome. But listen, let's get stuck back into the biggest hits around. I got some Clean Bandit coming for you soon. And Pitbull mashed up with Fat Man Scoop after Tay Tay. No.

0: Snoop, Dre, they're all in it. It's Nova Nation with me, Dave, and this is what we do every Saturday night. Spread the word, tell your mates, the biggest tunes in the mix and a cheeky bit of old school thrown in for good measure as well. Perfect soundtrack to whatever you're doing. Listen, there's more where this came from in a second, actually. DJ Fresh and Gold Dust. Not that for ages, that's coming up for you. And the tune that I am loving at the moment that hasn't actually got Zara Larsson on it. The American version of Pink Pantheress and Stateside. Nothing against Zara Larsson, it's just a great version. It's next on Nova.
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0: many times. So good, that reminds me of good times. That's why I like playing like all the older ones as well. She's like, oh, I remember when we were doing this. Yeah, it's good, isn't it? Also in there, the in thing at the minute is to rework proper old school. Did you some Alexander O'Neill and Criticize, new for 2026. I've got another one of those coming up in the next 15 minutes, so hang on there for that. Next, though, the biggest star on the planet right now, Tay-Tay, in the mix on Nova Nation in seconds.
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6: 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Coming up for you soon. Bit of old school getting redone for 2026 from the Chemical Brothers. It is so good. It's on after Tay-Tay. Here's Opalite remix.

like being back in 2002 all over again at Milky and Just the Way You Are. It was dead good first time round, wasn't it? And it's just as good second time round. Nova Nation with me, Dave. Hopefully soundtrack and whatever you're doing with the best night of the week. Night in, night out, whatever. We appreciate you listening. Also, a salute to all Australia's workers on a Saturday night too. I've got Ray coming up for you. One of my favourite remixes. It's such a good version. After Lewis Capaldi plonked on the top of solo music. Works dead well, this, doesn't it?

0: Ray and Where Is My Husband. It's Nova Nation with me, Dave. Don't forget, not just a radio show, an entire radio station playing the biggest dance hits and club classics all day long on DAB digital radio across the country or on the Nova Player. Go and check it out as I do another half an hour non-stop in the mix. Coming your way in a second. Going to do you some Jennifer Lopez, David Guetta, and a song I bet you've not heard for ages. An absolute tune from the Body Rocks. And yeah, yeah, remember it? It's on in the next 10.
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Guetta and J-Lo. It's the other way around, isn't it? Sorry, J-Lo. Jennifer Lopez and David Guetta. That's better. Nova Nation with me, Dave, non-stop in the mix all night long with a classic from Tina Moore. 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Yes, please. After Sabrina.

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0: Sean.
1: Tomorrow morning, I'm rolling out the red carpet because Nat's Day Out is back. 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

She'll be all right. 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
1: Tomorrow morning, I'm rolling out the red carpet because Nat's Day Out is back. 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

0: Sean. Tomorrow morning, I'm rolling out the red carpet because Nat's Day Out is back. You could be joining me in my fancy box to see the West Coast Fever.
1: Speaking of fever, there, superstar Sasha Glasgow is dropping by. 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
0: Throw in the Bush Barbie, Nikki Osborne, Taskmaster Tom Gleeson, and the brilliant stand-up comedian Jill Cordner will be joining us in the studio as well.
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like you like it. 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
1: Tomorrow morning, I'm rolling out the red carpet because Nat's Day Out is back. 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
1: Throw in the Bush Barbie, Nikki Osborne, Taskmaster Tom Gleeson, and the brilliant stand-up comedian Jill Cordner will be joining us in the studio as well.
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20: 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Taking first check of the traffic for your Sunday morning. And we've got a couple of early morning crashes. The first in Gidgee-Gannup. Lilydale Road is closed in both directions at 2J Road. Emergency services are still on site. And in Mouchay, there is a crash. Tonkin Highway northbound at Brand Highway. It is closed there with emergency services also on site. Anything else, call 9489 1777. 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Sunny today, heading for a top of 25 degrees. The Western Force are back at HBF Park on Saturday night, taking on the Queensland Reds, raising funds for Zero to Hero. Be there to show your support and stand up for young minds.
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21: Oh, good morning. Happy Sunday and a happy Mother's Day to all the mums and the mother figures out there thinking of you, thinking of those maybe missing their mum today. Hopefully, though, a nice morning while you're up making breakfast in bed for your mum. We've got some non-stop hits for you. New Leone after this from Tame Impala.

0: on Nova. It is a fresh hit, her take on Jay Sean's Down. That's why you already know all the words. It is Sam in this morning on Nova's winning weekend. Danny, you are in the running for this trip to Capital's Summertime Ball.
1: Oh my gosh, how good.
0: Any of those artists really pique your interest?
1: Calvin Harris, yes.
0: Oh, would be such a good set. Good luck. You might be off there.
1: Thank you, that'd be nice.
0: And we'll be hooking you up with tickets to the Golden Circle, front and centre, some spending money too, flights to London, Calvin Harris there alongside Jason Derulo, Niall Horan, Ray, enter now on the Nova Player or head to our website, you could be off to London. It is a huge weekend of winning on Nova and some non-stop hits for you too. Bruno Mars next and Keith Urban and Pink on the way as well for your Sunday morning.
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0: Pink, Keith Urban, One Too Many on Nova. Hopefully you're in tip-top shape this morning, not hungover, because Mother's Day. Lil, you up to anything today?
1: Yeah, nothing too big. Just I'm
0: going
1: to do lunch and enjoy the day. That's with my mum. No kids for me.
0: Nah.
1: What are you up to?
0: Same. No kids for me. Mum, brunch. We'll go for a little walk down the river near our place after the shift is done as well. Send your best to your mum. Hopefully all the mothers out there getting looked after today. Taylor Swift next on your radio. Bujara and Shepherd lined up too.
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0: Boudreaux, the gentleman on Nova. Fresh hit for your Sunday morning on Nova's winning weekend. Chance for you to go to Capital Summertime Ball. See the likes of BB Rexha, Calvin Harris, Niall Horan, Miles Smith, Jason Derulo, Ray as well. It is quite the lineup, Emily, and you are in the running to go along.
1: Thank you.
0: Any of those artists in particular that you'd like to see?
1: I've been a massive One Direction fan since I was a kid, so probably Niall.
0: Oh, you've got to see him separately these days. You might be catching Niall at Capital Summertime Ball. Good luck.
1: Thank you.
0: And if you'd like to be in the running, this one, trip of a lifetime. Head to the Nova Win page over on the website, or you can go to the Nova Player, enter your details there. And it's going to be huge. June 6th, Wembley Stadium. You could be there in the Golden Circle. Rain Me In, Sam Fender, Olivia Dean, teaming up before 7 o'clock. A new one from Milky on the way as well on Sunday morning here at Nova.
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0: That is Milky on Nova, almost 7 o'clock. Good morning to you, Jill. Happy Sunday and a happy Mother's Day. Are you being spoiled today?
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2: 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Have a sneaky couple. Well, you enjoy. Hopefully a nice day.
0: All the mums out there, hope you're getting spoiled. Maybe waiting for some breakfast in bed as we speak. We will get a quick check for the roads, the headlines for you, and then Olivia Rodrigo's new one up next.
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22: 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We've still got that crash in Jandakot this morning on the Kwinana Freeway southbound before Berrigan Drive. The left emergency lane is blocked, and a second crash in Gidgeganna. Lilydale Road remains closed in both directions at 2J Road. Emergency services remain on site. 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Sunny today, heading for a top of 25 degrees. 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
25: Good morning, I'm Eleanor Quirk. One Nation leader Pauline Hanson's warned the major political parties to watch out as she eyes off more seats. It comes after her party claimed victory in the seat of Farrer, previously a safe coalition electorate. Addressing party faithful, Senator Hanson says she can no longer be taken for granted.
26: We're coming after those other seats. Yeah. Yeah. We're going to be forgotten people anymore.
25: Jim Chalmers is staying tight-lipped on details as he prepares to hand down the federal budget this week. The Treasurer refusing to go into specifics but says it will be a responsible budget.
27: This is a government which always tries to ease the cost of living where we can responsibly do that, but people shouldn't expect there to be big near-term cash splashes in the budget because it's a really responsible budget. It's focused on resilience and reform.
25: Australian officials are on their way to the Canary Islands in Spain to repatriate five Australians who have been stranded on board a cruise ship at the centre of a deadly hantavirus outbreak. Three people have already died while a number of other passengers are infected. The ship due to dock in the Spanish port shortly. And thousands have come together across the country for the annual Mother's Day Classic. Chief Executive Zara Lawless says it raises vital funds for breast and ovarian cancer research.
28: As people that are coming out, making their Mother's Day mean more and starting their Mother's Day with purpose, because we know that it obviously can be a really difficult day for so many people when you think about all of those that have been impacted by breast or ovarian cancer.
24: Nova Sport.
25: Collingwood coach Craig McRae's remaining positive despite their 54-point loss to Geelong last night. The Magpies are yet to beat any of the eight sides above them on the ladder this season, but McRae isn't panicking.
29: We played Brisbane and Geelong last year's grand finals, and we just haven't been up to that level yet. What is it, round nine? It's nice to find out this stuff now, isn't it? And we can get to work on it.
25: The Swans beat North 105-97. The Giants over Essendon by 14 points, and Gold Coast defeated St Kilda by 29. And you're up to date on the latest from the newsroom.
0: Oh, good morning, Sam. In just gone 7 o'clock on your Sunday, and a happy Mother's Day to all the mums and the mother figures out there. I think the last touches are just going on your breakfast in bed as we speak. Hopefully, a nice one ahead for you today. We've got your non-stop hits and chances to get in the running for Capital's summertime ball. More details shortly. This is Olivia Rodrigo's new

0: It's Troy Sivan on Nova with I'm So Tired. But look at you, up and about on your Sunday morning. Good on you. Isla, any plans with your mum for this Mother's Day?
1: I actually work on Sundays, so no, but we're going to do something tomorrow night, I think.
0: Oh, that's still lovely. Good luck with the work shift today and enjoy spending time with your mum tomorrow. Jace, Lauren, Clint will all be in from 8 this morning. Clint officially in the show title as of this week. They're coming in from 8 for you, but non-stop hits until then, and I'm going to play my absolute favourite next. It is from Somba. His fresh hit, Homewrecker, plays for you in the next 5.
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0: That is Mia Ray with her fresh hit, When We Were Young, on Nova. And you can wind back the clock. You can be front and center at Capital Summertime Ball. Less than a month till you could be seeing Niall Horan, Calvin Harris, Fatboy Slim at Wembley Stadium. Brad, any of those get you excited?
1: I'd just love to go for a trip. That'd be awesome.
0: Hey, just in it for the holiday? That's fine with me. It will be quite the trip to the UK. Any plans for Mother's Day today, mate?
1: Just going out for lunch with Mum.
0: Oh, very nice. You too, have a nice one.
1: Thank you.
0: And if you want to be in the running to be at Capital Summertime Ball, maybe you'll take your mum with you. And you can enter on the Nova Win page or head to the Nova Player now. I take that. I've just been added to this already huge lineup. I reckon mums everywhere will be loving that. Enter your details at the Nova Player. We have got Olivia Dean next. Hopefully you're having a nice, easy Sunday morning. Kids.
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17: 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Keep it real.

0: That is Sia on Nova with Together. And if you can, hopefully spending some time together with your mum this Mother's Day. Whatever you're up to for your Sunday morning, hope you're making the most of it. I'm tagging out and introducing for the very first time on the Sunday shift, Jace, Lauren and Clint. He is in the title officially. And those guys in next, keep you company. Enjoy your Sunday. Enjoy your Mother's Day, all the mums out there.
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